She's born in Jamaica, raised in America, New York. And she was really

0: and welcome to Election Night Special. There's tremendous excitement here at the moment as we should be getting the first results through any moment now. We're not quite sure where it'll be from. It might be from Leicester or from West Byfleet. The polling's been quite heavy in both areas. Oh, and I'm just getting a buzzing noise in my left ear. And now let's go straight over to Leicester.
1: And it's a straight fight here at Leicester, and we're expecting the result any moment now. There with the returning officer is Arthur Smith, the sensible candidate, and next to him is Jethro Q. Walrus Titty, the silly candidate with his agent and his silly wife.
2: Here is the result for Leicester. Arthur J. Smith.
0: Sensible party.
2: 30,612. Jethro Q. Bunwacket Buzzard Stubble and Boot Walrus Titty.
0: Silly party.
2: 33,108.
0: Well, there you have it, the first result of the election there, and the silly party held Leicester North.
1: Well, pretty much as I predicted, except that the silly party won. I think this is largely due to the number of votes cast, Gerald.
3: Well, there's a big swing here to the silly party, but how big a swing, I'm not going to tell you.
1: I think one should point out here that in this constituency, since the last election, a lot of very silly people have moved into new housing estates, with the result that a lot of sensible voters have moved further down the road, the other side of number 29.
0: Well, I can't add anything to that. Colin?
4: Can I just say this is the first time I've been on television?
0: No, I'm sorry, there isn't time. We're just going straight over to Luton.
3: Well, here at Luton, it's a three-cornered contest between, from left to right, Alan Jones, sensible party, Tarquin Fintim Limbim, Limbim Bim Bim Bim, Bus Stop, Tank for Tank, Ole Biscuit Barrel, silly party, and Kevin Phillips Bong, who is running on the slightly silly ticket. And here's the result.
5: Alan Jones,
0: sensible,
5: 9,112. Kevin Phillips Bong,
0: slightly silly.
5: Not. Tarquin, Vintin, Linmin, Wimbim, Limbim, Bus Stop, Fatang, Fatang, Olay, Biscuit Barrel.
0: Silly.
5: 12,441.
0: Well, there you have it, the first result of the election there as the silly party take Luton North.
1: Well, this is a very significant result. Luton, normally a very sensible constituency with a high proportion of people who aren't a bit silly, has gone completely gaga.
0: And we just heard that James Gilbert has with him the winning silly candidate at Luton.
2: Tarquin, are you pleased with this result?
6: Oh, yes, me old beauty, I should say so.
0: Do we have the swing at Luton?
1: No.
0: I can't add anything to that, Colin.
4: Can I just say that this is the second time I've been on television?
0: No, I'm sorry, there isn't time. We're just about to get another result.
1: And this one is from Harpenden South East. A very interesting constituency, this. In addition to the official silly candidate, there is an unofficial, very silly candidate in the slab of concrete. And he could well split the silly vote here at Harpenden South East.
0: Sensible.
7: 26,380.
0: Very
7: close. Malcolm Peter Brown Telescope, Adrian Blackpool Rock Stoke Number, John Raw Vegetable, Norman Michael, Edward Thomas, who gave a welcome in, William, Wayne drops departing on my. Don't sleep in the subway.
0: Very silly.
7: Two.
0: Well, there you have it. A sensible gain there at Harpenden with the silly vote being split.
1: And we've just heard from Luton that Tony Stratton Smith has with him there the unsuccessful, slightly silly candidate, Kevin Phillips Bong.
2: Tell him, Phillips Bong. You polled no votes at all. Not a sausage. Bugger all. Are you at all disappointed with this performance?
8: Not at all. As I always say, climb every mountain, ford every stream, follow every byway, till you find your dream. A dream that will last. all the love you can give every day of your life for as long as you live.
9: All together!
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10: A very brave Kevin Phillips Bond there. Norman!
11: And,
10: shut up.
11: Can I just say I've just heard from Luton that my aunt is ill. Possibly gastroenteritis, possibly just catarrh. Gerald.
10: Right, and Colin?
12: Can I just say he'll never appear on television again?
10: No, I'm sorry, right. We're going to be having a couple of tunes on today, Mr. A Little Pink Pussycat has taken Barrow in Furness. That's again from the Liberals there. Rastus Odinga Oginga has taken Wolverhampton South West. That's Enoch Powell's old constituency. An important gain there for Darky Power. Arthur Negus has held Bristol. That's not a result, that's just a bit of gossip. Sir Alec Douglas Hume has taken Oldham for the Stone Dead Party. A small piece of party about that big achievement coming from Dunbar. And two smart people kipper at the other one.

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There's her former husband there, there's two others over there. No wonder she's a blushing bride. Now you can see if

0: 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People making music.
1: It's good.
2: There's some great stuff
1: comes out.
2: But you've got to search for them. They're not up at the top of the hit parade. A lot of them, they'll all get slagged off and stuff. I suppose the only time they won't get slagged off is if they're all very successful. And then they'll come
0: a time. Then they'll get slagged off.
2: Then they'll get slagged off even worse. 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

0: 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Some call me honey. Others think I've got money. Some tell me, Billy, maybe you're built for speed. 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
1: Dapper and jazzy and baby, let the morning time drop on his head. 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

0: You lied to Jesus Christ. I couldn't wait to get out of that place, but the record player was so loud. It was sitting right over there, right? But it was blasting in my ears. I sit down over here.
1: Feels good.
0: Yeah, here's another pillow. Jim, I'm really glad that you came. You know, yeah. It was really nice. I just walked in there with you there. Does that can I get you some wine or something?
1: Yeah, that'd be good.
0: Oh, great. I got some Japanese wine that I really smell. It just puts the edge of everything. You drink it warm, and it's really out of sight. Yeah, you're really gonna dig it. Oh yeah, you know about it. You get a Japanese restaurant.
2: Bestiality, an adjective. Bestiality, a noun. The bestial axe murder was in all the headlines.
3: And we hear people talking and say, boy, one day Johnny Nash ever treats our Jamaican man right.
2: Cavalling?
3: What exactly is the situation? We're quite free on
2: the floor.
3: Let me give someone again,
2: let her buy that expensive dress. So don't let her buy that expensive dress.

0: wouldn't spend the money at all.
1: Them never want to do
0: I
1: that.
0: I see. Yeah.
1: Them wait to spend time down and some guys go on with that thing and certain guys and some other guys come in and them. Them are.

0: And them guys go on with that thing, and certain guys, them say, well, if a guys are coming now, and them hardly even want to do it.
1: Yeah, yeah.
0: That we have the one studio and all of that, where we are going to try to get right now, one studio.
1: Alright, but...
0: Because we want to jam, we have it.
1: You want a studio?
0: Yeah, that's because we want to make music. You have too much man out there. We have to go through too much other things, just to classes, you know?

0: you spoke a couple of times about classes, middle class, and
1: yes, because we come to realize it, them really divide in classes.
0: Yeah.
1: Yes, and it's true. Them try for dividing classes where you don't agree with it. Guys, wickedness, you can't divide the people. You can't divide the people. And some of them are 4 foot.
0: Yeah.

0: Listen, Bob, we run out of time, but I'd just like to ask you if you have any sort of hope in the country to make a right now. You're a guy who's getting all right in your field, you know, in singing.
1: Hope in the country. Yeah. Yes, Jamaica is a little nice. Yes, we love Jamaica because we have plenty of stone land.
2: And they have a content which I would like to share with people.
1: Really need.

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You know, there are many that feel that this is already happening.

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0: Fall.
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2: 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Run out.
3: Promise you will never tell them what a secret is?
0: Oh, a secret is what no one knows.
4: What is the answer to the whole scheme of things? To know the answer, to know.
0: The answer stands as kingdoms fall. There is no answer, there is none at all.

0: Quando? 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
1: Here's your man with the deep brown voice from Candy Island. 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

fire. 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
1: Well, I couldn't possibly tell you. It's here. Can't you feel it? This whole room. 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I can see all the molecules. 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
0: With plenty gravy.
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0: Mashed potatoes.
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1: Plenty of gravy.
0: Or to ice cream.
1: Or to ice cream.
0: Ice cream stew.
1: Ice cream stew.
0: Ice cream on toast.
1: Ice cream on toast.
0: Ooh, ice cream, Melodini with the

0: don't mind the barrel. 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Oh, I've got a terrible back. When I work, it hurts me. You know what I mean, John?
1: Well, he's sort of there. When driving on the road, he has a sleep. He's sort of there.
0: It's ready for the gig.
1: When driving on the road, he has a sleep.
0: I don't know.
1: It's ready for the gig. When driving on the road, he has a sleep.
0: I does all the electrical stuff. I can't bother with that. It's so I don't mind that. I don't mind that. I don't mind that. I don't mind that. I don't mind that. I don't mind that. I don't mind that. I don't mind that. I don't mind that. I don't mind that. I don't mind that. I don't mind that.

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Mountains of Florian and Yevtushenko's, which I very much admire, called Procession with the Madonna. In the small, untroubled town of Taormina, a grave procession passed with this Madonna. Smoke from the candles rose and came to nothing, as frail as any moment brief enigma. There, in the forefront, all attired in

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Through the trees, he can see the houses in Camberwick Green. 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

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Saw him read some time back in New York and wanted to hear. 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I'm like a train shuttling for years between the city of yes and the city of no. 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
2: 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We're standing by. We're standing by.
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Streaming live to you, whoever, wherever.

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Asphalt smokes under a soul. Warheads and bayonets stuck under my nail. 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My skin trembles explosions, as it were Vietnam breaking my spine and ribs. Berlin Wall runs through me. Talk freedom to me. A disgrace to be free of your own age. A disgrace to be free of your own age. A disgrace to be free of your own age.

0: 有花有酒醉销魂，
1: 赏月情花酒更香。
0: 人醉月圆花正好啊，
1: 花前酒逢月如人。

0: down, nursing a knock near the byline away to our left-hand side. The end of Peru are attacking. And the referee is just going to trudge over to see if he requires any further treatment. He did well to ride a couple of challenges there, and he's picked up a knock. But I think he's going to be okay.
1: Yeah, I'm not sure if he injured himself, because he went down the wing. And he got closed down very quickly, and he gave the French fullback a bit of a nudge. But I'm not sure if he's hurt himself, knocked his ankle or something. He's not looking too comfortable, man.
0: So earlier on in this group, it finished Denmark 1, Australia 1. Here 0-0 so far in the very early stages between France and Peru. And a free kick is awarded to the French. So the French relieves quite a lot of pressure from them. They can clear this line.
1: It looks like a bit of a physical.

party has risen here at the Temple of the Ancient Britons at April, at the end of shortest night. We say to the sun, hail and welcome!

Fantasy Pick'em Challenge, Week 51. What does this time of year mean to you? Referring to the midwinter solstice. Well, and this is my interpretation coming from being a Reformed Druid, and though I do not represent all Druids that are representing all Druids of all Reformed Druids in America.

0: Rotary is an experiential spirituality. Yeah. That you need to get out there and do it. And it's not just talking about it, it's not just the theory, although as we've seen, there is a strong feeling to it. Otherwise the ancients would have produced this remarkable service.
1: Permanent mark.
0: As they did. And yet, you've mentioned birth. Our lives are still dominated by birth, by health, by marriage, by illness, by death, by all those things that would have been so significant to our ancestors, to those ancient people. And do you feel that part of the appeal of it today is that it reconnects us and provides a framework for us to talk about those crucial aspects of human
1: very,
0: existence?
1: Very much so. We know we're born because we're here.
0: Yes.
1: We know what people die.
0: Like taxes, it's a constant.
1: It's constant. Somewhere in the middle, we get a chance to reproduce.
0: Yes.
1: And succession is the thing we can sort of look forward to, because that is our everlasting life, is our succession.
0: Yes.
1: What we leave behind is our children, of which we know we have no influence over. But a percentage of them are inquisitive and come back to look into change them around to sit on them.
0: Yes. Now we've seen, and I think we've said, that a lot of Druidry is a strongly individualistic approach. So if you ask a Druid, what do you think about a particular subject, you'll get 20 different answers from 10 different Druids.
1: Oh, I would say 21 from 20 Druids.
0: Probably so, yeah. But one of the things that people are going to wonder about, because it's such a dominant aspect of so many modern spiritualities, is what about the after?
1: Children. It's succession.

games against South American opposition. They've claimed some big scalps from that continent over the years. Peru with a very bright start here, less than 4 minutes played. France nil, Peru nil on 5 live. Reminder, you've got a choice of listening this afternoon. England against Australia, the fourth. Will they

this.

afraid, lads. I haven't done a very good way since they were landed in the town December 21st, but this is interesting. Stonehenge, England. Salisbury Plain, built by Stonehenge 1, 2700 BC. Where was it? This is a site pre-construction, 1954. Here's a set of pictures showing the site getting built. The photos apparently come from Russia, from the KGB archives or something. But it's pretty interesting, and lots of interesting photos. So put a link to the address. Look, here they are putting the capstones in, digging the trenches for putting the other ones in. A lot of work, a lot of people involved too. You can see all the construction people, all the kids and all sorts of stuff. Who's alive and what's going on? Guys are spacking the stones before they put them into the ground. Now, I never heard any mention of Stonehenge in a Doomsday Book or anything like that. In fact, all I know about Stonehenge was that apparently, according to Irish legend, it was stolen from Uisneach, which is the centre of Ireland, and it was taken to England by Merlin the Wizard, so that's all I know about it. But these photos look pretty authentic, and it'd be a hell of a job to stage manage them. A lot of working on, so I don't know what the crack is, anyway. See what you think. I'll put a link to the blog spot where they are. And, anybody recognises anybody in the photos can verify whether they're true or not. How did Stonehenge get there? Built in 1854. Never heard it mentioned by Shakespeare. Or any of them other ones really. Like, does Chaucer mention it in the Canterbury Tales? You know what I mean? Hear much really about Salisbury Plain or battles being fought around or anything like that, and you'd think of a plain that would have battles, because that's where the Irish had their battles, and the plain of the Boyne, like. So there you are, load of crazy photos of Stonehenge. Check out the story. He must be alive somewhere. Who is he? He'd be 60 or 70 now. Right, thank you very much and good luck. One love, people get ready.

0: Master, how does one find the strength within himself?
1: By being one with all that is without himself.
0: Yet these sometimes contend.
1: When fire meets ice, which prevails?
0: Ice.
1: Yet in dying, does not the ice, becoming water, also die?
0: Will the fire die?
1: That prevails which refuses to know the power of the other. Where fear is, does not danger also live? And where fear is not, does not danger also die? Where the tiger and the man are two, Grasshopper, he may die. Yet where the tiger and the man are one, there is no fear, there is no danger. For what creature, one with all nature,

0: champions, so they can pass the ball.
1: Tuzu Camus, and a
2: much dangerous ball will come in, as we'll see now.
3: Ugliela Chaikita, Watai Kupu, Esmiaccia.

0: In the pond there are some lotuses which stand above the water. And though their roots feed, they are themselves untouched by it. Some others have risen only to the water's level. And others are still underwater.
1: Shall I seek to measure these differences, Master, that I may treat them differently, each according to his growth?
0: Examine the flower. Is not the flower in each position yet a flower?
1: Shall I then treat each man the same?
0: As far as possible, without surrender, be on good terms with all.
1: Yet, the flower beneath the water knows not the sun. Other men, not knowing me, will find me hard to understand.
2: Grasshopper, be yourself, and never fear thus to be naked to the eyes of others. What is simple is simply seen. Yet, know that men so often mask themselves that what is simple is rarely understood. The dust of truth swirls and seeks its own cracks of entry.
0: Accept the ways of others. Respect first your own.

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We come now frantically searching for Thomas More, Rainbow Villages. Up on suddenly, Charlie Mingus and Ahmed Abdul Malik to add bass to a bottomless pit of insecurity. You may be plastic because you never meditate about the bottom of glasses, the third side of your universe. Add on Alice Coltrane and her cosmic strains. Still no vocal on blue-black horizons. Your plasticity is tested by a formless assault. The sun can answer questions in tune to all your sacrifices. But why will our new jazz age give us no more mind-expanding puzzles? Enter John. Blow from under always and never, so that the morning, the sun, may scream of brain-bending saxophones. The third world arrives with Yusef Lateef and Pharoah Saunders, with oboes straining to touch the core of your unknown soul. Ravi Shankar comes with strings attached, prepared to stabilize your seventh sense, your black rhythm. Up and down a silly ladder run the notes without the words. Words are important for the mind, but the notes are for the soul. Miles Davis, So What? Cannonball, Fiddler, Mercy, Dexter Gordon, One Flight Up, Donald Byrd playing Christo, but what about words? Would you like to survive on sadness? Call on Ella and Jose Happiness, drift with Smokey, Bill Medley, Bobby Taylor, and Otis Redding. Soul music where frustrations are washed by drums, Nina and Miriam. Congo.

0: kills, and sometimes music's call is frustrated and the black man is confused. Our speed is our life pace, much too fast, not good. I beg you to escape and live and hear all of the real until a call comes for you to cry elsewhere. We must all cry, but tell me, must our tears be white?
1: You have a poem here. You have a poem here. It's called Writing on the Moon.

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Well, I was already giving him 50 a week, and now Whitey's on the moon. 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
1: Mass. Robert Shakespeare, the Robbie.

Cromwell Stakes for Lady Riders, and the first to go in is number one, Cap Ferrant, in the red and black colours. Then number two, Rowley's Wish, who won here last time out. Now number three, Musy, the grey, he's going in nicely. Number four, Happy Apple. Number five, Kiss Me Quick. Number six, Highland Fox, ridden by the Scots girl, Jenny Carr. Number seven, Regatta. And playing up a bit is number eight, the Northern Trained Yorkshire Lad. But I think he's going in now. Yes, they're all in. They're under starters orders.

Quick onto the rail, behind Highland Fox, Yorkshire Lad still travelling well in the centre, then Capital Ant, Rowley's Wish, Newsy, Happy Apple who's just beginning to make a move forward on the far side, and Brigatta who's running very wide. Highland Fox is hanging a little to the right, and Kiss Me Quick is going through to take it up from Capital Ant. Yorkshire Lad, Happy Apple, lengthening his stride now. Then comes Newsy, Rowley's Wish, and the two back markers are now Highland Fox and Regatta. But it's Jane Barker who is driving Happy Apple forward fast, now to challenge Kiss Me Quick, and they're spread right out across the course as they come into the last 15 yards. It's Happy Apple on the far side, Yorkshire Lad in the centre, Capital Ant and Blood Pressure on the rails, Kiss Me Quick, neck and neck with Capital Ant, and at the post it's Happy Apple, the winner.

Yeah.

Good afternoon, this is Steve Harvey, and we're live at the Book and Record Bar, and it's Saturday, the 10th of October. Where's the year going? Very exciting show ahead. We have all 45s today, no albums whatsoever. The last show in September, we did albums and tracks from albums. Brilliant, brilliant tracks. Today, it's all singles. I've also brought a second box of records, so I've got two boxes of 45s. One is kind of planned and gone through and everything else. Usual show. The other one, I just grabbed one from the depths of the archives at home. Who knows what's in it? So we'll delve into that as well. But first of all, we'll start with a bit of Little Luther.

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1: That's dirty.
0: Amen.

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I told you how to think about it, and now I want to tell you how to get your thing together. So come on now and get.

0: Right, you're listening to Steve Harvey's Duke Joint live at the Book and Ragga Bar on Saturday, October the 10th. And it's only about 10 minutes until tequila time.
1: Oh my God.
0: Oh my God, he says. Now we've got a room full of people here, loads of customers. And so there might not be enough tequila to go around. Who knows? He's got two bottles. There you go. So everyone's happy. Now it's a good day today. Nice sunny day. I've been out and about. I went over to Crystal Palace this morning and cycled over to Greenwich. Beautiful up there. Had a coffee. Came back through Cleopatra's Needle. Past Cleopatra's Needle. Which I believe is about 3,000 or 4,000 years old. It's an obelisk. I was asking Michael earlier how much he knows about obelisks. And he said, well, what's an obelisk? I suppose, which is a good question, really, isn't it? What is it for? What are they for? Anyway, I bought a book at the British Heart Foundation shop in Streatham after Michael's recommendation. He bought about 200 books down there. I think he just went a bit mad. He's just gone a bit shopping mad sometimes. But he bought 200 books, and it reminded me to go down there, so I took some records down there, because all the records I don't want, I tend to give them down there. And there was some amazing, amazing little section on Egypt, actually. I got a bit fascinated because I cycled past Cleopatra's Needle so much that I thought I'd read a bit more about it. And this book talks about all of the various needles around the world that still exist and their origins and how they keep moving them around and how they get them into boats and everything. Anyway, the professor is not coming in today, so we can't have his expert knowledge on these sorts of matters. But he is listening in from up in Yorkshire, I think, so hello. And he's there with his mum, so he said keep it clean. He wants the sort of music that his mum would like. So I'm not sure what his mum likes. But there you go. We've had Nicky and Tim in. Thank you for their party last weekend. It was fantastic. We've got DJ Kev in, DJ Food. Hey! He can't stop looking at records. He's looking and looking and looking and photographing. He loves it. It's great. Once you got the bug, you're addicted. That's it. There's no holding back. Now, what else have I seen this month? I went to the Royal Academy yesterday. That was brilliant. Saw a couple of exhibitions there. The Richard Dad one was amazing, where he... Yeah, I mean, I've never heard of him before. And all the fantasy stuff, the fairies and things like that he painted.
2: Yeah, he was bonkers.
0: But his technical ability for an artist's point of view was phenomenal. When you look at his early work, his early kind of watercolours as well, in his sketching and drawing and everything else, it's so precise. And then a lot of the work is very, very detailed. I think he used a magnifying glass to try and put all the detail in, because it is minuscule, some of the sort of things. The exhibition or well, they vary in size. Some of them are like A4 size, some of them are huge, but they're like album cover, you know. Somebody's got a very intricate album cover. They're very, very beautiful. It finishes this month. I can't remember whether it's the 18th or 25th, but I think so. Go and see it.
2: 25th.
0: Go and see it before it finishes. It's not a massive area. It's at the on the top floor, I think, and there's about two or three rooms up there. Well worth seeing. He got admitted to hospital because he killed his father.
2: He was in a lot of institutions.
0: He was. And the famous one was obviously the one in London that now, I think, still exists under the Maudsley. And King's College in the Maudsley. So it was called St. Bethlehem then, I think, and nicknamed Bedlam.
2: Bedlam.
0: So. And he moved around a bit, and I think he went to one security unit in Broadmoor, and I think wherever he went, he tended to do his artwork where it was based on either his memories from travelling around, or... He would, when he moved to Broadmoor, he managed to do landscapes and things a bit more. So, fascinating stuff. Very inspiring. Very inspiring. Lots of different mediums he used as well. Lots of different things. Oils, pastel, and watercolours. Watercolours, phenomenal. Anyway, I'll just carry on with a bit more music. We've got about 5 minutes now.

Michael, it's your favourite time of the day. Definitely. It's tequila time. And anybody that wants a tequila, it's on me. You can have a tequila if you fancy to go with your smoothie over there. 1:30. It's 1:30. It's tequila time. What do we wait after? 1:30. It's halfway through our show. We're live at the Book and Record Bar in West Norwood. And we've got loads of people in. But they haven't got tequilas. They've got smoothies and a coffee. So it's all right, I suppose. I'm not going to have one, but I'm sure Kev will when he comes back. He's going to get his lunch. And, so with that in mind, I've got a very special copy of Tequila. Now, it all started because I've got so many copies of the tune Tequila. In fact, I bought another one, didn't I, from you, Michael? A 78. So unusual. I haven't played it yet, but I might have to frame it or something. It's gorgeous. It's a 78 record, 10-inch, shellac-type material. Amazing, very fragile. But I'm going to play it because it will be phenomenal, the sound to it. It's got very wide grooves on it, very deep grooves. And I'm sure it'll be brilliant. Anyway, this is the Seaberg company who make jukeboxes. And they also put out a whole ton of tunes on their own EPs, recorded using session musicians and quite often famous singers, but they couldn't declare who they were because they were obviously under contract to other people. But they did this so that they could control the music on their own jukeboxes. Anyway, their version of Tequila.

0: I'm out to Hoover back what you do, hey.
1: Well, we just had a message in from the professor. And I should get it right. He's not in Yorkshire. He's in sunny Exmoor. And it is, he's there with his mum, Yvonne. And they had a request. Have you got any Matt Munro? And no, I don't. Unfortunately, I don't think even Michael's got any Matt Munro in the shop. No, he's shaking his head very quickly. He knows exactly what he's got in the shop. But I've got something here, which is by Hector Andrew, or Andrea V. And so I'll put two or three tunes on here, especially for Yvonne, for Graham's mum. And I tell you, the skies look gorgeous. He sent a photograph of where he is. It's just amazing. No wonder you go down there. Looks fantastic. Lucky lad. Down in Devon. Worth a drive. Get your bicycle out. Go for a cycle ride.

many people who can talk and talk and talk and just say nothing or nearly nothing. I have used up all the scale I know, and at the end I've come to nothing or nearly nothing. So I come back to my one note as I'm

hope Yvonne's listening and enjoying the music. That was specially for her. And so was Blossom Dearie, actually, we played before that. Anyway, that was Sammy Davis Jr., If You Want This Love of Mine. And it's a US copy on Reprise Records, which I think was owned by his one of his best mates, Frank Sinatra. So I think, and then the other side is quite good as well. I think it is. Anyway, that was brilliant. I love that. There's something about it. It was arranged and conducted by Klaus Ogerman, who does some amazing stuff as well. It's produced by Jimmy Bowen. There you go. And before that, we had Blossom Dearie and her One Note Samba. Brilliant, brilliant version of that. 1967. I bought that in Reckless, actually, for £4 a few weeks ago. Well worth the purchase. And before that, we had Hector Andreevi, which I think is either from Argentina or... Oh, it's Mexico. So, Graham, Professor, you'll have to translate to on what that song was about. I've got a bit of Roscoe Gordon next.

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0: Well, there we go. A
1: couple of lively tracks there. Lovely, lovely track. That drums, everything, production. That is Willie and the Red Rubber Band, who I've never heard of. Chicka Chicka Boom Boom. Kind of modish, 1969. So it kind of sounds a bit earlier than that. It sounds sort of mid-60s. So I'll have to look more into that one and investigate who they are, what they are. Very good, very good. And it's so lively, that track. I had to talk after it because there's nothing to follow that, really, is there? That you can't, you know, you need something else of a similar sort of style. And I haven't got that with me. Now, I've dropped the cover, so I'm picking that up. RCA Records, UK copy. Lovely. And before that, we had, if I can remember, it is the Mighty Showstoppers, Shaft in Africa, and their version of that. And Johnny Pate wrote it, and it's on Freestyle Records, who, excuse me, I think Adrian Gibson set up, who used to book all the bands and at the Jazz Cafe. And Adrian Gibson, basically, he does AGMP now, where it promotes lots of live music across London, across the UK, I think. Really lovely chap, loves his records too. So I think he was the kind of A&R man for that label. Whether he's still involved with the label, I don't know. Whether it still exists, I'll have to look that up too. But there's two cracking tracks on that 45. They release some great stuff. And I haven't really caught up to date with lots of the tracks you've been listening to, but if anyone needs to know, I've been writing them down as we're going. We played a few kind of sunshine pop ones, a bit kind of verging on the sort of psychedelic almost, for sort of Michael, I suppose. He likes that sort of thing. What else do I pick up on? There was some stuff for Yvonne, Graham's mum. And we had a few things by them. By Blossom Deary. That was amazing. Hoctor Band. Now, the Hoctor Band were an in-house band for Hoctor Records. Hoctor Records in the US, they did lots and lots of records. Tons of records for dancing. All these dance clubs all over America. So rather than have to pay or buy sort of regular music, I don't know whether it's a licensing thing, but the Hoctor record label recorded and released all their own versions of well-known tunes. And if you delve deep into their catalogue, there is some fantastic versions of some very well-known tunes. They went through all the way, I think, to the early 80s. I don't know where they still exist. Probably CDs wiped them out. But always worth listening to some of them, because there's some great musicians on them. What else? We played early on the Womack Sisters and their 45, released this year on Daptone. Chauffeur, it's called. We also had some really, really lovely soul stuff, particularly the Emotions, So I Can Love You, on UK Stax 45. Wow, that's one of my favourite. That is one of my favourite tracks today, I think, that one. And then we interspersed that with a bit of James Brown, a bit of Lynn Collins, and the Meters. And the BW Souls, Marvin's Groove. I know nothing about BW Souls, Marvin's Groove, but it's got great drumming on it. Again, brilliant drumming. Anyway, we'll go back to a bit of soul. I think it's soul. I've put it on. And it is Bobby Reid.

Now, we've got about 20 minutes left. Now, we've had in the shop quite a few people today. We've also had DJ Food here most of the afternoon. And if he's got any requests to put on, any tunes he's dug out and found that might fit with the sets that of music that we've been playing today, dig it out. Let's have a look. Anyway, we've also got Chris in. Always nice to see Chris. He's in a space in the shop which is singer-songwriter section. So he's in that kind of a mood today, I reckon. He's got the sun on his face, that's what it is, all laid back. Now, that was Bobby Reed on Celestial Echo Records, which I think they release reissues. I'm not sure, or unless that's a completely new track. I need to look it up. I think it's a re-release because it's produced and conducted by Van McCoy. So I have a feeling it's an original old track that's been released rather than a newly recorded track. And they've licensed it from Van McCoy Music. There you go. The label design is quite interesting. It's called Celestial Echo, and it's got a kind of Bell Records sort of logo thing going on with it. So maybe the original was on Bell Records. Who knows? I'll have to look that up too. But it's nice. Nice design. They've got nice sleeves to them as well. The next one's from the same label. Slightly different design on this one. So, and this is the Messiahs of Glory, Can't Find No Other Love.

Well, we've got time for two more tunes. It's about 3:05 on this fine Saturday afternoon. Let's hope it's still daylight when we leave here. Is it dark later, Mike, when you shut the shop, or is it still light at the moment? Getting darker. Oh dear, scary, isn't it? It's October. That was Cooling Out, Solstice. Well, I think Cooling Out's a record label. And they kind of remix well-known kind of library and great tunes called Solstice. Can't remember where I got that from. Juno Records. There you go. Cooling Out Volume 4. So they've done quite a few of those now. And before that, I played King Floyd, Don't Cry No More. And before that, we played Dee Dee Bridgewater, Sweet Rain. I think we're up to date with some of the more recent ones we just played. But anyway, we've got time for two more tunes. So, I'm going to play some later stuff now. And I say later. I can't remember this. The date of this. This is 1981, I think. And it's Michael's favourite brand, Haircut 100. Because I think looking at, you know, you've got to definitely visit the barbers. It's becoming a hippie again, aren't you? Going back to, reverting back to hippie days. There's a photograph somewhere of you in the paper, very long hair, really long hair, well below the shoulders. Anyway, we'll have to, And I think in those days it was called Michael Jackson. It wasn't Michael Johnson. But there you go. That's unverified reporting from the local Luton Times. Now, I've put the record on, but of course I didn't turn the volume up. So it didn't start. So here we go.

0: So which way do you go home, Mike?
1: Which way? The long way.
0: The long way? Which way do you go home, Chris?
1: South.
0: Is that a long way?
1: No.
0: Don't know them. Don't know. Who knows?
2: Must take the long way home.

Alrighty, there we go. Thank you for listening. This is Steve Harvey live at the Brooklyn Record Bar in West Norwood. And we've had lots of special guests here today. Lots of great tracks. It's now 3 o'clock. So thank you to Michael for doing all his production. And we look forward to listening next month. And hopefully you've managed to tune in. Speak soon. Bye-bye.

was looking at the seven hills of Rome and had a rather extraordinary feeling. It wasn't that I didn't feel at home, or that I didn't find Italy so appealing. There was something funny in the very back of my mind that I just couldn't comprehend, until I realized I was alone.

like an outcast and a loner. I wandered straight across the south of France and ended up in sunny Barcelona. But there I couldn't speak to anyone. The people there were shouting and all rowdy. I slipped on a tomato in Fiesta, then bumped

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But please stay as you are just for a few moments longer. 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First, remember that all of your movements should be as slow and as smooth as possible. 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
1: Hello?
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2: Well, it's playing, but I can't hear anything in my headphones.

0: strongest levels of benzoyl peroxide you can buy. 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
1: I get the picture.
0: Then get Oxy 10, the zit zapper. Use only as directed.
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2: The world will never see their like. Seacom, Sellers and Spike.

wide variety of freshly made sandwiches, hot freshly baked breakfast baguettes, cheeseburgers, selection of sweet and savoury snacks, including freshly baked croissants and Danish pastries, selection of soft drinks, alcoholic drinks. 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Just also point out the meal deal, which can be available for any passengers on board, £3.50. This will get you a freshly made sandwich, a packet of Walker's Big Eat Crisps, and a bottle of pop or water. Also, not forgetting about the

blade seem foreign. Red is flamed out, even though there's blue flame and most flames orange. I see the trees for the forest, my publicist is paying for it. He stay at odds with the blogs for the tourists. Think they in the place to be, but not like bees at a florist.

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1: jasmine,
2: japonica,
0: walnut, sweet chestnut,
1: magnolia,
2: lobelia,
0: willow herb,
2: daffodil,
0: blackthorn, buckthorn, hawthorn, poplar,
2: deadly
0: nightshade, winter heliotrope, saxifrage, goldenrod,

Good morning, ladies and gentlemen. 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These including chamomile, peppermint, Darjeeling, Earl Grey. And the coffees, we have white coffees, espressos, Americanos, and lattes, cappuccinos. Just also point out the meal deal, which can be available for any passengers on board, £3.50. This will get you a freshly made sandwich, packet of Walker's Big Eat crisps, and a bottle of pop or water. Also, not forgetting our complimentary teas and coffees. All these you can find at the Ems Bar in Coach F, which is now open. Can I please, however, just ask that if you are going to move around the train at any point during this journey, please ask that you keep all of your tickets and travel documents with you at all times.

0: Lesson 1. Basic Hip. Basic to hip is the concept of digging, to dig. Mr. Geats Romo, how would you define dig?
1: Well, you know, man, like when you dig something.
0: Well, yes.
1: I think, baby, it's like, you know, when you dig some chick or some cat. You know, when you pick up on something, you dig it, you dig?
0: To dig, then, would mean to like, to understand, or to appreciate.
1: Dig, it's like... No, it's more like in music, you dig? You know what is a quarter tone? Like you get a note in there between C and C sharp, and that's its own sound, you know? I mean, you can't call it C because it isn't. That's like dig. Dig means dig. Like if you don't dig and you say dig, I dig where you're at. Like I'm the wrong cat, it's the wrong word. Like I'm the wrong cat, it's the wrong word. Like I'm the wrong cat, it's the wrong word. Like I'm the wrong cat, it's the wrong word.

Hi, freaks. Welcome to the 50th issue of the DJ Kick series. In the following 70 minutes, my neighbor Cozy plays you some of his all-time favorite songs and tunes that make him feel over nice. Not just him, me, and my whole fucking family too. I can tell you. Cheers, blokes.

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Touch it, music,

Norwood. The dew drips and glistens on the waking nature, and even the corvids are reluctant to wake up their sleepy heads. "What's for breakfast?" asks a young pigeon. "Choc le pain," came the tart reply. "Ah, not again," whinged Guillaume. "We had that last year." "And you'll have it next year if I hear any more freshness," said Edith, the mother pigeon, kneading the pastry with her still tart wings. Why did the younger generation hate Choc le pain so, and why had the recent meringue de Troyes case attracted so much media attention? As only indolent youth can, and, thumbing his Voltaire weekly, smiled at the Choc le pain. Naturally, this only increased his terror.

حصيلة الأسبوع الرياضي. جرد لأهم النتائج الرياضية.

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I can feel the energy flowing back through me. 7, 6, 5. More and more alert with every count. 4, 3, 2, 1. 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

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I have a dream that one day

0: This is in the early 70s, and he traveled to France, and I don't know whether it's true or not, from France, you know, the Bombata came with this music. From there now, I can now see everybody turning on the ground with different styles, some assaulting on it. Then you have a different music, you know, scratched music, and all of a sudden, from no way I can find the America now refine it and make it big and then return it back to us. It's always happening like that.
1: In Nigeria, you don't make short records. The musical masturbation of the Western world hasn't sort of impinged on their creativity. 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

0: Are y'all ready to party? 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
1: Africa.

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0: They found it almost impossible not to get involved as they all tried imitating the dancer's steps. Very successfully, too. Revealing that there is something basic in the African personality that all people from the continent share. The ability to pick up a rhythmic beat. It didn't take them much time to get it together. Dancing like one who has never left.
1: American music kind of resembles the African music, the

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what I wanted to do was to have a joint, but I wasn't in the circumstances that I could skin out. But, you see, I'm such a lucky fucker, right? I have been smoking so much strong dope that every cell in my body is saturated with THC. The stuff is just itching to get out. I can get stoned anytime I want. I still smoke it, of course, but that's more of an investment in the future. So I started to get stoned. I started thinking about the words war against drugs. War, yeah, against drugs. See, most drugs.

0: personal question.
1: Sure.
0: Have you ever retired a human by mistake?
1: No.
0: But in your position, that is a risk.
2: Is this to be an empathy test? Capillary dilation and so-called blush response? Fluctuation of the pupil? Involuntary dilation of the iris?
1: We call it void comp for short.
0: Mr. Deckard, Dr. Eldon Terrell.
3: Come on, Spade. I want to see it work.
1: Where's the subject?
3: I want to see it work on a person. I want to see a negative before I provide him with a positive.
1: What's that going to prove?
3: Indulge me.
1: On you?
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Proper way to wear your white shirt. 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You can't come with us.

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1: 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Burn time is 15 seconds, so it's gonna go in a hurry.
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One neck, we hear from them.

0: Hey, it's Bob. It's Bob.
1: That sounds beautiful, troops. It's exactly what we wanted to see.

truck is unloaded in double quick time. Peter would love to stay and see some more of Jonathan's modern machinery, but he must continue on his rounds. Goodbye, Farmer Bell.

Here is a box, a musical box, wound up and ready to play. But this box can hide a secret inside. Can you guess what is in it today?

0: like to say something if I might.
1: On some days, I actually get up and go down the street to the rec center and shoot baskets at the gym. I'm almost always by myself. The other day, the weirdest thing started to happen. Whenever I catch myself admiring my own skills, you know,
2: he shoots, he scores, it's over, it's over.
1: I'd throw up the ugliest motherfucking brick you could imagine. It was like,
2: from the corner, he's in three-point range, this is the game.
1: No rim, no backboard, no net, no hoop. I wasn't even in the same gym. But when I catch myself thinking stuff like, I really should think about getting mom something nice for Christmas.
2: Swish.
1: Then, man, I really have been an asshole to my girlfriend the last couple of days.
2: Swish.
1: Wow, it was getting kind of scary. I started thinking of shit like, am I gonna die a horrible, grotesque death sometime soon?
2: Swish.
1: Weird. So what do you do in a situation like this? All the answers to all life's mysteries are available as long as I keep shooting hoops. Man, I started getting tired. Is my girlfriend fucking somebody else again?
2: Swish.
1: Am I about to get a job? Is my sister pretty good at answering?
2: Swish.
1: I should stop selling pot.
2: Swish.
1: Damn, it must be hot. I started thinking I'm about to get busted.

I don't know about you, but I certainly have had. But I think perhaps the most amazing, the most really unbelievable thing that ever happened to me was in a little pub. Not very far from the Palladium, actually. It's a little pub called the Old Cow and Crumpet. Lots of old cows, but very... Well, however... Well, one day I happened to be standing there at the bar, practically standing, and I was enjoying a very nice pint of Old and Filthy. And I was listening to the radio, and somebody was playing the piano. And I rather fond of the piano. And a chap standing next to me said, "Do you like the piano?" And I said, "Yes, very much, especially when somebody plays it in a cracking form." And he said, "I've got a cat that plays the piano." I said, "Yes, I've got a ferret that plays the flute." Well, to be perfectly frank with him, I didn't say that. I said something wrong, disgusting. But still, he said, "Don't you believe me?" So I said, "No, I'm not such a fool as I look." Of course, it was a lie. I'm still can't be shot. Try. He said, "Look here," he said, "if you disbelieve me," he said, "why don't you come back to my place and have a butcher's?" He said, "Seeing is believing, and proof of the pudding is in the eating, and last man's food shall be gained." I thought, well, why not? I could do this. I think it was nice. But a simple attached house it was. And we went in, and I did shower again, and he went ahead and to open the door. Oh. And we went in, and this nice little house, very pleasant, and there was the cat. Also semi-detached, I noticed. He was a Tom. And he looked at this cat and he said, "Tom." The cat's name was Tom. At least I presume it was. Otherwise he would have called it Nelly or something like that. He very short-sighted we called it Nelly, but still. He said, "Tom," he said, "give us a tune on the old Joanna, will you?" And you know, you will never believe this. He didn't have to kick it up, but he didn't have to encourage it. The cat walked straight across to the piano, nipped upon the old piano stool and started to play. I mean, I'm not going to try and kid you, he played very well. He didn't. But he did knock out a very amusing little tune. And I said to the fellow, "What a wonderful cat." And I said, "But this lovely tune that he's playing, what is it?" He said, "I don't know." He said, "He writes all his own music." I said, "No, no, no." I said, "You're pulling my paw." He said, "No, honest, honest." He said, "He writes every note." I said, "But that's the most beautiful tune. It's a lovely tune." I said, "Why don't you get it orchestrated?" Do you know that cat was out of the room before you could see...

show between 30 and 60, so I have no idea what it's actually doing. But it went from 17, the first time I saw it, to 17.7, so it's not falling. I don't think it was a bird.

Thank you.

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Like the shock of fondling a raw sausage blindfold at a gay party, the significance of the van was clear.

is that for such a lovely river, the name was Mystifying Cape Fear. But that for such a lovely river, the name was Mystifying Cape Fear. But that for such a lovely river, the name was Mystifying Cape Fear. And the only thing to fear on those enchanted summer nights was that the magic would end and real life would come crashing in.

0: find out what he meant by his last words as he was dying.
1: That rosebud, huh? Maybe some girl. There were a lot of them back in the early days.
0: It's hardly likely, Mr. Bernstein, that Mr. Kane could have met some girl casually and then 50 years later on his deathbed.
1: Well, you're pretty young, Mr. Thompson. A fellow would remember a lot of things you wouldn't think he'd remember. You take me. One day back in 1896, I was crossing over to Jersey on the ferry. And as we pulled out, there was another ferry bridge. And on it, there was a girl waiting to get off. A white dress she had on. She was carrying a white parasol. I only saw her for 1 second. She didn't see me at all. But I'll bet a month hasn't gone by since that I haven't thought of that girl.
2: Myself in the middle of a psychedelic freakout in a parking lot at a Bank of America. I found myself in the middle of a psychedelic freakout in a parking lot at a Bank of America.

place it was wandering now. Dotted with glittering, multi-tiered temples. As you turn a corner, you discover saffron-robed Buddhist monks in a shaded courtyard, chanting the sutra.

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She asked. We solve creative problems for advertisers and agencies, I replied. Forget it. Join the movement, she said. Then she wanted to know if I was for integration. 15 minutes of copy points, mention 12 items, plug the client's name 4 times, and do it in a 10-second range.

0: Charlie, set up 2-4 stacks. Thanks.
1: Hey, don't your horse ever say thanks?
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3: 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Transcribed.

0: I asked her where she got her crazy mock threads. She said, just outside of Berkeley, there's a town called San Francisco.
1: You're now riding on a boat through Bangkok's floating market. Though just a few blocks from the center of the city, a network of canals overhung by lush tropical foliage recalls Bangkok's heritage as the Venice of Asia.

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Our style is a few words and much music.

0: mean, what do you do when a client says we have a product we're proud of? We want to make it a household word. We want best fertilizer on the tip of everybody's tongue.
1: Look at the trees and the grass and the flowers in your garden, and you start to think that the best thing about it is that it's quiet, really peaceful. And you start to think things like, the best thing men could do would be to copy the kind of peacefulness you find in a garden. 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
0: And how do you follow fertilizer?
2: How do you follow fertilizer?

Open the bruise up and let some of the blues blood come out to show them. Open the bruise up and let some of the blues blood come out to show them. Open the bruise up and let some of the blues blood come out to show them. Open the bruise up and

As the scourge of dope has swept Radioland, a sort of renaissance of popular artistry has taken place, and the young, who are now almost universally dope fiends, have created a new culture, deriving much of its iconography from myths of their own creation. Some brave grown-ups struggling manfully to defend the values of the world that gave us the atom bomb and gigantic industrialism and universal trading and good manners and a regular paycheck have belatedly come to the realization that the young of Radioland use music and song as a means of communication.

This is Walla Wankerman for your broadcasting system with the Dope on Dope and Dope Dudes. In a moment, you will hear the voices of actual dope fiends recorded on the spot in a typical underdog pen, where actual living members of the Pippi subcult spend their days and nights in a drug stupor. You'll also hear from Dr. Charlatan Megamonk of the Ministry of Dope, the neo-scientific agency through which your government wages its courageous war to convince the vast mass of perfectly normal grown-ups that dope has destroyed their children's sanity.

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It's an amazing thing what you can see while you're sitting. I'd look for the officers, the radio guys, or artillery spotter. Sometimes I'd spot a gun nest by the smoke, and I'd fire into it. Sometimes it was just a movement in the woods. We had a scout, a little fella, name of Koch. He was a Polish boy from Milwaukee. He'd always take recon, and he was darn good at it. We went by his word, and he saved our skin many a time. He was a little fella. We'd broken out of the hedgerows. We were making a run across the open, and we come upon the woods. We started drawing fire. I took my usual position, and I saw something moving, real slow-like. I waited 10 minutes. It moved again, and I shot. The movement stopped. The next day, we found Koch, headshot. He'd been working his way back toward our lines. Everyone in the unit thought a German sniper had taken him. Everyone, all these years, everyone but me, everyone.

Nightclubs, marinas, movie stars, playing cards, polo mallets.

0: fuses have blown, and I'll pass from a solid state into a liquid state, and ultimately into a gaseous state. And I can't stop the involuntary spasm of my sphincter muscle. And why should I? Spent this morning at the museum looking at Flemish primitives.
1: Rendons, Michel Marc, come on out!

Some people aren't that lucky. Like the one that Marlon Brando played in Out of the Waterfront. Oh, Saul Goodman was now down and out. You remember that scene in the back of the car with his brother Charlie, a small-time racket guy?

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You wanted to be able to stand up in a cave. And you didn't want a cave with a lot of crevices where insects, scorpions, and snakes could hide, or where shepherds' dogs went to relieve themselves. He liked his because it was dry and clean, and there was a little stone wall around it, and an olive tree in front, and no noisy neighbors. And every day he'd walk down the rocky hillside to the taverna to take a shower and play chess. It was an old white stucco building, the restaurant enclosed in a screened-in porch on a bluff overlooking the sea. And looking back, you saw hills with lots of shrubs and brush and little stone houses with flat roofs and trellises with grapevines. And there were two gay young men who dressed like Raggedy Ann and Raggedy Andy. They had curly, bleached yellow hair and painted dark spots on their cheeks and wore red pinafore shorts with suspenders, little bibs in front and colorful shoes. And they'd skip and dance and sing and play all day.

Crash pads and Hare Krishna, all you groovy freaks, dig it right on and power to the

I was the announcer. Did you realize that you were playing to a particularly small audience? It was excellent practice and a definite step up. I hope you made a good impression. I'm going to get into as many dreams as I can from now on. It's no cinch. You'll have to be very nice to the dreamers, or they won't let you in. When they hear that I'm good, they'll beg me to be in their dreams. You might never get your big chance. I'll have to work hard for the right breaks. It all sounds like an agonizing rat race. If you make it, it's worth it. So what if you are in dreams? What then? Maybe someday.

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They're demonstration models, in a sense, of scientific ideas being developed now.

You're now walking through the busy streets of Tokyo's bustling Ginza, sampling the familiar and unfamiliar delights of Japan. For example, Shindonya, street musicians, hired to attract attention to the opening of a new shop

a bunch of the guys and gals were sitting around rapping. A bunch of the guys and gals were sitting around rapping.

If anyone offers you a Muggles, decline politely. Or if you were to smoke this seemingly innocent little hand-rolled cigarette, you might find yourself suffering a greater or lesser distortion of your visual and auditory perceptions. A minute might seem like an hour. Music might sound strangely beautiful.